right, I really can't, but I wanna miss that flight. 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

and it will hurt you and it will take you time and you will go through a lot of pain. But I'm very proud of you for doing this and for taking the step to take some distance, because it'll be good for you.

0: The hit, playing shit close to the vest, and I still get blessed. I was meant for the shit.
1: Tits für heute Morgen.
2: Auf SRF 4.